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0: Will a reap by Naza.
1: Ebba da ba doy.
0: Will a la ba zini.
1: Waddle a butt, woodle a butt.
0: Steeple a lot doody.
1: Ooh, ooh, ooh, ooh.
0: Will a ha, ha, ha, ha.
2: Come here, puppet.
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0: run wrong. And maybe that do sabba do da day, loo bum da boo da day, so bon, sabba bum bummy.
1: Abba doo dee,
0: will a reap by Naza,
1: ever do a doy,
0: will a la ba zini,
1: wall a but, will a but,
0: steeple a doody.
1: Ooh,
0: ha ha ha ha.
2: Come here, puppy.
1: Paddle out.

0: Kids. Das nächste Lied kennt ihr alle.
1: Are you ready, kids?
2: Aye, aye, Captain!
1: I can't hear you!
2: Aye, aye, Captain!
1: Oh! Who lives in a pineapple under the sea?
2: SpongeBob SquarePants!
1: Absorbent and yellow and porous is he?
2: SpongeBob SquarePants!
1: If nautical nonsense be something you wish...
2: SpongeBob!

0: on roam. And a baby that do sabba do da day, loop bum da boo da day, so bones, sabba bum bummy.
1: Abba do dee,
0: will a reap on naza.
1: Ebba da ba doy,
0: will a la ba zini.
1: Walla but, will a but,
0: see blah da doody.
1: Ooh, ooh, ooh, ooh.
0: Will a ha ha ha ha.
2: Come here, puppy.

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1: Abba do dee,
0: will a reap on Naza,
1: ever do a doy,
0: will a la ba zini,
1: waddle a butt, woodle a butt,
0: steeple a lot, doody.
1: Ooh, ooh, ooh, ooh.
0: Ha, ha, ha, ha.
2: Come here, puppy.
1: Paddle out.

Soco, bate, bate, soco, soco, vira, vira, soco, bate, vira, soco, bate, vira, soco, soco, bate, bate, soco, soco, vira, vira, soco, bate, soco, vira, soco, bate, vira, soco, soco, bate, bate, soco, soco, vira, vira, soco, bate, vira, soco, bate, vira, soco, bate, vira, soco, bate, vira, soco, bate, vira, soco, bate, vira, soco, bate, vira, soco, bate, vira, soco, bate, vira, soco, bate, vira, soco, bate, vira, soco, bate, vira, soco, bate, vira, soco, bate, vira, soco, bate, vira, soco, bate, vira, soco, bate, vira, soco, bate, vira, soco, bate, vira, soco, bate, vira, soco, bate, vira, 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